but at the same time, accept I'm not really in no place where I can really be doing anything like that serious.

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Your love I'm lost in. Your love I'm lost in. Your love I'm

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We've lost dancing. We've lost dancing. We've lost dancing. If

0: 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These glasses, Celine, these easy slides.
1: 89.3 Horizonte Radio para exigentes. Always tricky.

Horizonte 89.3. When you don't realize you're in the moment until it's a memory.